variety scientifically engineered to be enjoyed by both humans and pets. Both equally. Oh, easy boy, easy. No. Oh, he gets so excited about the station. I'm so sorry.

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8: A quick little low pressure wave moving through our area overnight, so we could get a shower or thunderstorm. Our lows will drop into the low 50s. We will have some sunshine on Tuesday, at least through about midday. Afternoon showers and thunderstorms will be back, though, and we'll stay fairly cool, upper 60s on the high. Everything clears out on Tuesday night with upper 40s. We'll have high pressure over the area Wednesday, taking us into the low 70s with lots of sunshine. We're looking good Thursday. I'm meteorologist Steve Hamilton from the Cole Chevy Body Shop Weather Center.
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6: Weather. A quick little low-pressure wave moving through our area overnight, so we could get a shower or thunderstorm. Our lows will drop into the low 50s. We will have some sunshine on Tuesday, at least through about midday. Afternoon showers and thunderstorms will be back, though, and it will stay fairly cool, upper 60s on the high. Everything clears out on Tuesday night with upper 40s. We'll have high pressure over the area Wednesday, taking us into the low 70s with lots of sunshine. We're looking good Thursday. I'm meteorologist Steve Hamilton from the Cole Chevy Body Shop Weather Center.
0: Oh, you're waiting on us to push the music button? I'm sorry about that. Just let me hit that right now. 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
3: A quick little low pressure wave moving through our area overnight, so we could get a shower or thunderstorm. Our lows will drop into the low 50s. We will have some sunshine on Tuesday, at least through about midday. Afternoon showers and thunderstorms will be back, though, and we'll stay fairly cool, upper 60s on the high. Everything clears out on Tuesday night with upper 40s. We'll have high pressure over the area Wednesday, taking us into the low 70s with lots of sunshine. We're looking good Thursday. I'm meteorologist Steve Hamilton from the Cole Chevy Body Shop Weather Center.
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Well, now's a good time. 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
4: Weather. A quick little low-pressure wave moving through our area overnight, so we could get a shower or thunderstorm. Our lows will drop into the low 50s. We will have some sunshine on Tuesday, at least through about midday. Afternoon showers and thunderstorms will be back, though, and we'll stay fairly cool, upper 60s on the high. Everything clears out on Tuesday night with upper 40s. We'll have high pressure over the area Wednesday, taking us into the low 70s with lots of sunshine. We're looking good Thursday. I'm meteorologist Steve Hamilton from the Cole Chevy Body Shop Weather Center.
0: Took a quick nap there. Commercials are gone? All right. Here's more music. 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

if someone sees you singing along to Mix in your car, tonight the music seems so loud. I wish that we could lose this crowd. Just stare at them until it's awkward for both of you. 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
6: Weather. A quick little low pressure wave moving through our area overnight, so we could get a shower or thunderstorm. Our lows will drop into the low 50s. We will have some sunshine on Tuesday, at least through about midday. Afternoon showers and thunderstorms will be back, though, and we'll stay fairly cool, upper 60s on the high. Everything clears out on Tuesday night with upper 40s. We'll have high pressure over the area Wednesday, taking us into the low 70s with lots of sunshine. We're looking good Thursday. I'm meteorologist Steve Hamilton from the Cole Chevy Body Shop Weather Center.
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Alex, we've been told we have a musical personality disorder because we play anything. 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
1: Wow. 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

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Just like when the vending machine surprises you with an extra bag of chips. That's us surprising you with another song like this.

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2: Weather. A quick little low pressure wave moving through our area overnight, so we could get a shower or thunderstorm. Our lows will drop into the low 50s. We will have some sunshine on Tuesday, at least through about midday. Afternoon showers and thunderstorms will be back, though, and it will stay fairly cool, upper 60s on the high. Everything clears out on Tuesday night with upper 40s. We'll have high pressure over the area Wednesday, taking us into the low 70s with lots of sunshine. We're looking good Thursday. I'm meteorologist Steve Hamilton from the Cold Chevy Body Shop Weather Center.
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3: Weather.
4: A quick little low pressure wave moving through our area overnight, so we could get a shower or thunderstorm. Our lows will drop into the low 50s. We will have some sunshine on Tuesday, at least through about midday. Afternoon showers and thunderstorms will be back, though, and we'll stay fairly cool, upper 60s on the high. Everything clears out on Tuesday night with upper 40s. We'll have high pressure over the area Wednesday, taking us into the low 70s with lots of sunshine. We're looking good Thursday. I'm meteorologist Steve Hamilton from the Cold Chevy Body Shop Weather Center.
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3: Weather. A quick little low pressure wave moving through our area overnight, so we could get a shower or thunderstorm. Our lows will drop into the low 50s. We will have some sunshine on Tuesday, at least through about midday. Afternoon showers and thunderstorms will be back, though, and we'll stay fairly cool, upper 60s on the high. Everything clears out on Tuesday night with upper 40s. We'll have high pressure over the area Wednesday, taking us into the low 70s with lots of sunshine. We're looking good Thursday. I'm meteorologist Steve Hamilton from the Cole Chevy Body Shop Weather Center.
0: Do you hear that? It sounds like... Oh, it is! It's a whole bunch of songs trying to get into your speakers.

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2: Weather. A quick little low pressure wave moving through our area overnight, so we could get a shower or thunderstorm. Our lows will drop into the low 50s. We will have some sunshine on Tuesday, at least through about midday. Afternoon showers and thunderstorms will be back, though, and will stay fairly cool, upper 60s on the high. Everything clears out on Tuesday night with upper 40s. We'll have high pressure over the area Wednesday, taking us into the low 70s with lots of sunshine. We're looking good Thursday. I'm meteorologist Steve Hamilton from the Cole Chevy Body Shop Weather Center.
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5: Weather. A quick little low-pressure wave moving through our area overnight, so we could get a shower or thunderstorm. Our lows will drop into the low 50s. We will have some sunshine on Tuesday, at least through about midday. Afternoon showers and thunderstorms will be back, though, and it will stay fairly cool, upper 60s on the high. Everything clears out on Tuesday night with upper 40s. We'll have high pressure over the area Wednesday, taking us into the low 70s with lots of sunshine. We're looking good Thursday. I'm meteorologist Steve Hamilton from the Cole Chevy Body Shop Weather Center.
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0: This is the TJ Show, and look at that. It's Tuesday, June 2nd, 2026. Hello, J-Bo.
2: Good day, sir.
0: Hello, Kenny.
3: Hello, hello.
0: Hi, Heather. Are you there, Heather?
2: Oh, hi.
0: Hey, yes. There you go.
2: You got your mic on.
0: There you
2: hello.
0: Go. Microphone engaged. Man, I am so frustrated. Have you guys heard this song by Bruno Mars?
2: It's too soon in the show for you to come with that energy.
0: Well, no, I have to because I'm in...
2: But you don't.
0: I'm at the last minute now. My wife's birthday is tomorrow. And you know, I love my wife. I'm a really big fan. Something keeps
2: never
0: happening.
2: Never mentioned it.
0: No, something keeps happening. It's upsetting.
2: I didn't know he was married.
0: Have you... Have you heard the new song by Bruno Mars called Risk It All?
2: No. No, but you've asked us that question before.
0: Well, it's crazy. This is, I think, now 3 weeks or so, and I've been trying to play it for my wife, Jess, because it makes me think of her. It's like a very sweet song. You know, Bruno knows how to sing a love song.
2: He does, yes.
0: And I feel like he crosses, like, through all generations. Like, if you're older, you can appreciate how he sounds, because he's got this classic feel. If you're younger, obviously you love Bruno.

0: It's awesome. So I call my wife, Jessica, you got to hear this song. I send her a text. She ignores it. Then I have her in the car, and I'm like, all right, cool. I'm going to play you the song. She lets the kids pick their music and puts the, that music on instead of the Bruno song. So finally, I get her in the car, and I'm like, Jess, I want to play this song for you. And so I put it in queue. We get a call from her dad, and that phone call takes up the rest of the car ride. I never got to risk it all. And so here's the idea that I come up with for the birthday. I ordered it on vinyl, and I'm going to play it for her on a record.
1: Wow. Ooh.
0: Smooth, right?
2: I like that.
0: Okay.
1: You have to go very far just for her to listen to a song.
0: Right. No, but I got to make it big. Then I was like, well, maybe I should just take this as a sign. Maybe she doesn't need to hear Bruno, this very attractive, talented man, singing a love song. Because, you
1: maybe
0: know,
1: he'll swoon her.
0: I made this mistake once. I took her to a Bruno Mars concert, and we left, and she was raving about this guy, how much talent he has, how amazing he is.
1: Yeah.
0: And I was looking at myself in the mirror, and I was like, wow, I got some work to do.
1: It has nothing to do with you.
0: Like, he's the opposite of what I was in high school. Like, the girls would literally run away from me. This guy gets other men to play his talent for their wives, and then they're, like, flocking to him. It's amazing.
1: You know, I wonder the reason why you haven't been able to play this song for your wife, Jess, is because you have to present it in a big way. Like, it's giving you an opportunity to present it in a big way. So you got the record.
0: Yep.
1: You're going to write her a letter.
0: Yep.
1: But how are you going to present it? Are you going to present it with her favorite, like, thing, which is, like, cheese? Like, she loves cheese. Like, cheese and crackers.
0: Well,
1: like,
0: I,
1: are you doing wine? Like, you're just going to throw it on the record player.
0: So I got the record player, and I got her a bunch of gifts. And I could do this now. This is the only segment where I know she's not going to hear it. I got her a whole paintbrush set and paint and a canvas, and it's like the best materials.
1: And you have to create the environment for her to listen to it, and then create the atmosphere, which means you can't have the kids around because they'll be a distraction.
0: No. The kid, I have the little wall plug-in that puts hearts on the ceiling.
1: There
0: I'm
1: going to
0: bring that back.
1: Really?
0: Yes,
1: that's very
0: exciting.
1: That's great.
0: Yes.
2: What if you learned the song and played it for her?
0: Oh, no. I would
1: you
0: not sound
1: do that. Good.
2: Because that, I mean, then she wouldn't have to listen to Bruno. She would listen to you. And
0: she would run
2: no,
0: anywhere but there.
2: Never.
0: All right, you guys ready to do this?
1: Yes, sir.
0: This is the TJ Show. There's more on the way.
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0: 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This is the TJ Show. We've got Paul in Alabama. Hey, Paul.
1: Hey, sir. How are you?
0: I'm doing great. I love a good Paul call. Tell me, what is the most exciting part of your life right now, Paul?
1: My 3-year-old daughter. She's just the highlight of my day. When I get off work, I'm just so excited to go home and get the I love you, Daddy, and Daddy's home.
0: That's so cool.
2: That's beautiful.
0: Yeah, we got back from a trip over the weekend, and one-third of my daughter said just that. I'm so happy to see you, Dad.
2: One-third?
0: Yeah. Aww. The other ones, I mean, no, they were very nice to me, but one of them said, Dad, I missed you. I was like, wow, really? You did? That's cool. Paul, what kind of work do you do?
1: Well, I'm a correctional officer.
0: Ooh, okay. Well, hi, sir. How are you doing?
2: Going home would be my greatest joy, too.
0: Yeah. Now,
1: I'm basically a public servant. I'm still basically customer service, too, if you think about it. Yeah. I mean, I make sure that people get what they need when they need it. You have to have some exceptions to that rule, you know, but right. I mean, it is what it is.
0: Are you working in a jail?
1: Yes.
0: Okay.
1: Well, a prison.
0: Now, have you found over the years that you've seen people radically transform their lives in prison, and then you hear about them, and it's like, wow, you know, that guy had a much different story. He goes through that whole process or whatever it is, gets the help he needs, and they have these full lives on the other side of that.
1: I haven't done that. It's great to see people that don't repeat, you know, and don't come back to the prison.
0: Mm-hmm. But you're not in touch with them.
1: No, I can't. Technically, once they leave, we can't have anything to do with them.
0: Oh, so, is that a law?
1: It's part of the things.
0: Interesting.
1: You can't be associated with.
2: You don't get to become a pen pal or anything like that. Oh, you don't get to follow.
1: No, trust me. Some of them you probably wouldn't want to either.
0: But you know what, though? Some of them you would. I've had some amazing conversations around my own dinner table, and one of my dear friends was in prison for like 8 years of his life, and the stories that he shares about going through that process are actually inspiring to me, and his life looks unrecognizable today, totally changed his life. And actually, a big part of it was because people really loved him well while he was behind bars. There are people, it's almost like there are people who are stuck in prison, and like their job becomes making sure that these inmates realize that they actually are worth something and they do have value. And sometimes you need to hear that from someone, and maybe that's a fellow inmate, but I know I was afraid of interacting with someone who maybe had a story like that. And I've since changed to realize I've actually been blessed by getting to know people who've been through that whole process. So, and I'm sure you meet some great people in there.
1: There are, and I'm not saying that people don't turn their lives around.
0: Right.
1: It's not that. It's just everybody gets the same exact treatment.
0: Totally. No, and I understand that. That makes sense. Paul, great to have a Paul call today.
2: Yes.
1: Thank you for letting me be on the show. Thank you very much.
0: Of course, and thanks for listening. I know you can listen to a billion things out there.
1: Yeah, I listen to it on my way to work. I'm actually about to go in right now. So.
0: Awesome. Well, high five an inmate for me, okay?
2: Take care of yourself.
1: I can't do that.
2: Don't do that.
0: All right.
2: I can't do that, TJ.
0: Tell him TJ said hi and then put the radio on. Yeah, I mean, just don't slip him anything. I'm saying, you know, do like an air high five. It's Mix 102.9. If you like what you're hearing, tell a friend about us.
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2: Weather. Plenty of sunshine, a few scattered showers or thunderstorms, or high temperatures today will warm up into the upper 60s. Nice and clear tonight.

0: upper 40s to near 50. Back to sunshine on Wednesday, or hang on Wednesday, in the lower 70s. Thursday, we'll see another beautiful sunny day with a high approaching 80, and then just a smidge warmer Friday. Sunny skies, a high low 80s. Saturday, back to a little bit more cloud cover and a high in the lower 80s. I'm meteorologist Sally Russell from the Cole Chevy Body Shop Weather Center.
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This is the TJ Show, our news. It sounds different around here. Kenny reads through every story he can find, and then he brings us the most interesting ones. Kenny, what

0: happening on the planet today?
1: The dating app Hinge, where I happen to have met my fiance Allison,
0: is
1: adding a new feature called Signals. I would describe this pretty much as a verification. So the app will let your potential suitors know if you are behaving properly while on the app.
0: What is behaving properly? What does that look like?
1: Well, since online dating really exploded with Tinder perhaps 15 years ago, there have been some major problems. One is ghosting. So you start a conversation, you have a map, and then you just fall off the face of the earth. The other one is called pen palling, where you match with somebody and then you just start these messages. You have these long conversations, but you never actually meet up. And essentially, it's just wasting a bunch of people's time who are trying to find their person. So the app will look at your behavior on the app, and as long as you meet 3 out of 5 of these certain behaviors, you will be verified with this purple heart next to your picture on the app, stating that you're, I guess, a trustworthy person, perhaps somebody worth looking into further.
2: Way to take the purple heart and make it so meaningless.
0: Vapid.
2: Yeah.
0: Yeah, it's interesting. It's almost like they can't control the swipe, because everyone, sometimes people just say yes to everyone.
1: Yeah.
2: It's a numbers game.
0: Yeah.
1: Yeah, swipe first, ask questions later. You just look at that first profile picture and make a determination there without actually reading any of their profiles or making any comments. So the app will notice something like that, sending comments when liking somebody, sending messages, looking through somebody's full profile, not just liking based off the first photo, and also reviewing one's like and either matching or skipping, not leaving others in limbo. And also, the most important thing is confirming dates. Hinge wants people to actually meet and form relationships, and this is, I guess, what they're hoping for will help with that situation.
2: Okay. Right.
0: Well, very good.
2: You know, dating apps are, like, on the decline, so maybe this will help them.
0: Yeah, maybe part of the reason is it's too much of a mess to go on there. Kenny, what else do you have?
1: Well, the NFL trade season has launched for the summer, and we had some serious headline trades yesterday. First, TJ, one of your favorite players, A.J. Brown, famously the guy who was caught on the sideline reading the book Inner Excellence.
0: Oh, yeah, we had the author, I forget his name now, James Murphy or Jim Murphy.
1: Yeah.
0: On the show.
1: So he is now a New England Patriot. He was traded in exchange for a first-round pick and a 2027 fifth-round pick. And then the biggest trade, perhaps in the history of the NFL, sends the all-time single-season sack leader, two-time defensive player of the year, Myles Garrett, to the L.A. Rams from the Cleveland Browns.
0: That's your team.
2: Let's see how that shakes out.
0: Look at that. You have multiple teams.
2: I do have two.
0: Well, one of them.
2: The Chiefs and the Rams.
0: Yeah, one of them just got a good deal, huh?
2: Mm-hmm.
1: Yeah, well, the Rams have a great player now. He's still got 5 years left on his contract, and a lot of people are saying that this is Super Bowl or bust for the Rams this year because they've made a lot of moves to improve their team this year.
0: Kenny, thank you for keeping us somewhat informed.
1: That's what's happening.
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1: What are you reporting for today, Liz?
2: Oh, I don't know. Just checking in on you Earthlings and Kenny.
0: Just checking in on us Earthlings and Kenny, who we've all suspected is maybe not an Earthling and came from somewhere else. And that's NASA Liz, who works at NASA, saying that.
2: NASA word.
0: Yeah. This is the NASA barber. If you go to NASA and you get your hair cut, well, only people who work there can get their hair cut, right?
2: Yeah, that's right. Yes, yes.
0: But hold on, let me put the music back on. Maybe one day you will cut my remaining hair and maybe I can get an official NASA haircut. Or maybe you've
2: there
0: got
2: you
0: some...
2: Go.
0: Do you have special goo that they discovered somewhere else that you could put on my head and all my hair will come back?
2: Oh. Absolutely. You know, Amazon has Netherworld products as well, so.
0: All right.
3: That's funny. That's great.
0: Would I be able to, like, get in there and see around a little bit?
2: Yeah.
0: Do you have that kind of clout?
2: Kind of, sort of.
0: Okay. Because you guys and the whole outer space thing seems to be in the news quite a bit lately.
2: Yeah.
0: It's got me very intrigued.
2: Yeah, we kind of had a large gasp last week, but hey, we keep pressing on and moving on and powering up and doing what needs to be done to get to space and other worlds, so, you know, it keeps on going. I keep cutting hair.
0: Liz, you have a great day. It's always awesome hearing
2: you
0: from you.
2: You too.
3: Take care of yourself.
2: Good to talk to you guys. Take care of it. Love y'all.
3: Love you too.
0: We love you too. There's NASA Liz.
3: Bye.
0: Bye. That's right. Last week, wasn't there like a huge explosion? I don't know all the details of it, but no one was hurt. I know that.
3: Right.
0: But I think they were trying to launch something.
4: It was actually a test, what they call a hot fire test for Blue Origin's New Glenn rocket. And essentially, they fire the engine, but it's still strapped to the launch pad, so it doesn't go anywhere.
0: Right.
4: But something went wrong, and it exploded, apparently damaged the launch pad. It was a test for a future satellite launch in June. But it also appears to, it may delay the moon missions, too, because the launch pad was damaged.
0: Oh, my goodness.
3: Convenient. Yeah. The explosion was so crazy, it felt like a 2.5, like, earthquake, apparently.
0: Yeah, that's an expensive hobby. It really, launching rockets, that's wild. Well, listen, always love hearing from NASA Liz. She's just cutting hair. She is not responsible for what happened there.
3: Yes.
0: Okay, NASA Liz is wonderful. Always love hearing from her. This is the TJ Show. Hey, I'm TJ from The TJ Show. Thank you for turning your radio on, Mix 1029. Join in on the conversation. You can do that by calling us anytime, 302-303-1151. I'm going to give you the number again, 302-303-1151. We can't wait to hear from you.
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0: 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This is the TJ Show. Man, they are all in on this movie, Toy Story 5. I'm getting more and more excited about it. I was already excited just knowing it was coming out. I was in. I was going to go see it anyway.
1: Yeah, no, I'm always down for a Toy Story movie. I don't think we needed one. I feel like Toy Story 4 ended very nicely, but hey, I'm down. I'm always down.
0: Well, they're pulling out the big guns. There was a lot of mystery because these new billboards started popping up and it said TS with like the Toy Story blue sky.
1: Right.
0: Well, some people started noticing there were 13 little cartoony clouds in the background, and then they started thinking, well, does TS stand for Taylor Swift? Does she have something to do with the new Toy Story movie? Are these worlds colliding?
2: It stands for Toy Story.
0: Yeah.
2: But maybe Taylor Swift too.
0: Convenient. Well, all this guessing started blowing up, and it turns out Taylor made a post. She is indeed writing a song for the new movie. I wonder what that costs. I would love to see what it costs to get Taylor to write a song for your movie. It's amazing.
1: Or maybe they didn't pursue her. Maybe she asked them.
0: Well, it could be that because she said, I've always dreamed of getting to write for these characters who I've adored since I was 5 years old watching the first Toy Story movie. The first movie came out in 1995.
2: Yep.
0: Is that bizarre or what?
2: I mean, first ever completely generated, computer-generated feature film.
0: Well, I'm looking forward to this in a big way. Apparently, she's getting back to her country roots. She's teaming up with Jack Antonoff, who's also awesome in his own right, and they work together a whole bunch. I was at the Orlando airport over the weekend, and I was shocked to see this. And maybe this is normal because it's Disney planet or world there.
1: It's world.
0: Yeah. And the security bins, they were all they were brand new. I don't know the last time I've seen brand new security bins at an airport. And they all had Toy Story posters printed in the bins. And I thought, that is a movie that's not messing around.
1: Follow the money.
0: Oh, my goodness. I was like, can I keep one of these as a souvenir? They said, put it back. Do you stack the bins when they come through the other side for the people?
1: I usually do. Now, recently, I was in the Denver, Colorado airport, and I went to go stack the bins, and there's a clear sign that says, do not stack bins.
0: Oh,
1: so I had to unstack all the bins. I'm like, this place is dumb. I'm trying to help you.
0: Yeah, I always think it's my way of, like, you know, we talk about being airport nice, where you're overly nice, just to make sure that no one's looking at you or thinking. So I stacked the bins. I thought it was helpful to them.
1: I thought it was helpful, too, and I think it is in most airports, but unless they have a sign. Then that's
0: but not
1: otherwise.
0: In Denver.
1: Not in Denver.
0: Well, they're a little cold.
3: Got to mind your own business, you know what I mean?
0: Yeah.
1: No, sometimes minding your own business makes you passive. It takes the responsibility off of you. You could be helping people.
3: Yeah, well, sometimes you don't got to do double work at that point, you know what I mean? You got to stack the bins.
0: Well, then don't stack the bins if you don't want to.
3: I won't.
1: You don't stack the bins.
3: No, and you don't consider it, and I don't like other people.
0: This is the TJ Show, and happy almost Toy Story. It's the 19th,
2: yes,
0: right?
2: Sir.
0: That's the release, and then the Taylor Swift song is coming out on Friday. So cool for all the Swifties.
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0: 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This is the TJ Show, and we've got Cammy in Shreveport, Louisiana. You have a question for me. Go ahead.
1: Okay, so I've been wondering this for a while. I wonder if it is ever strange for you to say your own name as many times as you have to say it in one day.
0: Oh, you mean like, this is the TJ Show?
2: No, you kind of get used to it.
1: This is the TJ Show, or this is the TJ Show.
0: Yeah.
1: You try to say it this way, I can tell, but, you know, it's got to get old, right?
0: Well, Cammy, you know, not a lot of people know this, but I have to practice that every day on the drive to work. I go, this is the TJ Show. This is the TJ Show.
2: Wow. It's funny when he forgets what the show name is.
0: Right.
2: Right.
0: There's
2: something he'll go, this is the...
0: AJ Show. Remember that time?
2: Yes,
0: that was a shocker to everyone. Cammy,
1: I couldn't imagine having to say it as many times as you do in one day.
0: Yeah, you know, there's a funny story about that. So when I first started in radio, I was just a fan of it. And the very first time I was in a radio studio, I listened back to my voice for the first time.
1: Oh, man.
0: And I was shocked at what I heard. It was actually kind of jarring. And I realized that I'm not alone in that. Like, when you hear your own voice, some people actually recoil, which is terrible. But we're not used to hearing it from speakers. It's always, like, from within our own head. So it's sort of a trippy thing.
1: Exactly.
0: But, yeah, we, like Jaybo said, we're so used to it at this point that this is just so normal for us.
2: Yeah, and when your ego is as big as TJ's, it doesn't matter anymore. He loves saying his name. Mm-hmm. He loves hearing his own voice. So
1: I would too if I was where you are. You know, I mean, I would be proud.
3: No, TJ doesn't have a big ego.
0: I subscribe to that. I feel like a blade of grass, if you know what I'm saying. One of many, and
3: Do you like to get smoked?
0: No. No, you know, you really can't think too highly of yourself when you look around our planet.
1: I agree.
0: You know, that's something that we constantly have to work on. All people have to work on that. And you see when they don't, what happens, right?
1: I agree. Yes, sir.
0: Cammy, what are you doing this week?
1: I clean houses for a living, and my daughter just got out of school for the summer, so that's really all I've got planned.
0: Oh, okay. Have you thought about bringing her on to the job, and you kick your feet up, and she does the work?
3: That's the same question. Take a break, Mama.
1: That would never happen.
0: Oh, okay.
1: The most I can do is to, like, put up the silverware out of the dishwasher.
0: Kids now are the kind of... I mean, I guess we were always a little bit lazy, but mine... Mm-hmm. The best we can get done is actually the dishwasher. My Willa will do it, and I'm very impressed by that. Other parents come over and go, you know, she can do more. And I go, what do you mean?
3: She can.
0: This took a long time. What are you talking about? She can do more.
3: That's a lot more training.
0: Yeah, I bet, you know, if you wanted to expand your cleaning business, if you could train a kid how to clean up their room, that would be priceless. Parents would pay big money for that.
3: My mom would taught us how to clean up our own toys, and then she would tell us three times, you know, to pick up your toys from the floor. If we didn't pick it up the first time, the second time, after the third time, they went in the trash.
0: Yeah, it's called a permanent cleanup technique.
3: That's right.
0: It'll never be on the floor again.
3: I only learned that lesson once.
0: Well, listen, Cammy, you have a great week. Thank you very much for listening to the show. Great hearing from you.
1: Absolutely. You guys too.
0: Bye.
3: Take care.
2: Bye.
1: Bye.
2: Bye.
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3: Weather. Plenty of sunshine, a few scattered showers or thunderstorms. Our high temperatures today will warm up into the upper 60s. Nice and clear tonight, upper 40s to near 50. Back to sunshine on Wednesday, or high on Wednesday in the lower 70s. Thursday, we'll see another beautiful sunny day with a high approaching 80, and then just a smidge warmer Friday. Sunny skies, a high low 80s. Saturday, back to a little bit more cloud cover and a high in the lower 80s. I'm meteorologist Sally Russell from the Cole Chevy Body Shop Weather Center.
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0: 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This is the TJ Show, and sure, I think it's fair to call this a special report. Generally, when we have Luna's Animal Tales, these are the biggest stories in animal headlines. We share stories from all over the world. Today, there is one story that has struck us so deeply we felt like it deserved the entire segment. I don't know that this has ever happened before in the history of Luna's Animal Tales.
1: I don't think so.
0: But you'll see why. There is a woman who helped rescue an injured crow. She saw that there were a bunch of crows circling and dive bombing in an area near a local house. She felt like they were almost calling for help. She learned that there was an injured crow trapped in the home's rain gutter, and she felt like she couldn't ignore it. She saw a fire truck parked a few blocks away, and she said, quote, "Hey, you look like you want to save a crow today."
1: You look, you have nothing else better to do, fire truck.
0: And in a seemingly unthinkable turn of events, everyone agrees on something, and they all get together to try to save this crow. Leah personally drove the crow to a wildlife rehabilitation center. During the trip, she says this crow latched onto her finger and held on.
1: Aww.
0: Okay, now that's just the beginning of the amazingness of this story.
1: Mm-hmm.
0: So she said that changed her life. That was enough. But then a few days later, she learned that the crow had recovered and had been released back into the wild. So get this. She's walking her dog. A crow swoops down and drops what she describes as a beautiful bundle of feathers at her feet. And she said, wow, this crow has given me a thank you gift. Now, we've heard over the years that you could get crows to be your friend, like, and they'll bring you little shiny objects. They're, I think, gifts. They're not great, like maybe a paperclip, but it's cool that a crow would think to bring you something.
1: Yeah, and there are worse things that a crow can drop from the sky, if you know what I mean.
0: Totally agree.
1: Mm-hmm.
0: So she goes on and she says, since then, she's been walking her dog. She claims that more than a half a dozen offerings have come to her from crows. This includes sticks, balls of moss, and even a small bird's nest. Today, her daily walks have become something of a neighborhood event. Crows apparently regularly join Leah and her dog. And she goes, it's like visiting my friends every morning, knowing they're going to be there.
1: She's Snow White.
0: I mean, this is
1: Snow
0: amazing.
1: Snow White of the crows.
0: This is do we not dream of this happening? We all tried to get crows to befriend us in our neighborhoods. They don't want to be our friends. What are we doing wrong?
1: I have not tried.
0: You didn't try it?
1: No, birds kind of freak me out, but I'm happy for you.
0: But you would like it if I became friends with a crow.
1: Yes, of course.
0: How would you feel if one was on my shoulder during the show?
1: That would be gross. Awesome. They would be dropping stuff.
0: You would love it.
2: I would love that. I've been trying for a while.
3: Befriending a crow is one of my dreams.
0: Right. Leah can easily identify the crow that she actually helped because it now wears a little metal band on its leg. So what a beautiful story in a world that can feel so dark. She closes this by saying, he is the highlight of my day. There it is, an exclusive. Well, everyone's talking about it. But now we have talked about the lady who's become friends with crows on the TJ Show. That was Luna's Animal Tale for today. It's Mix 1029. My name is TJ. Thank you for turning your radio on. We want to hear from you, like always. So pick up your phone anytime you want to join in, 302-303-1151.
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0: 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This is the TJ Show, and sure, I think it's fair to call this a special report. Generally, when we have Luna's Animal Tales, these are the biggest stories in animal headlines. We share stories from all over the world. Today, there is one story that has struck us so deeply we felt like it deserved the entire segment. I don't know that this has ever happened before in the history of Luna's Animal Tales.
1: I don't think so.
0: But you'll see why. There is a woman who helped rescue an injured crow. She saw that there were a bunch of crows circling and dive bombing in an area near a local house. She felt like they were almost calling for help. She learned that there was an injured crow trapped in the home's rain gutter, and she felt like she couldn't ignore it. She saw a fire truck parked a few blocks away, and she said, quote, "Hey, you look like you want to save a crow today."
1: You look, you have nothing else better to do, fire truck.
0: And in a seemingly unthinkable turn of events, everyone agrees on something, and they all get together to try to save this crow. Leah personally drove the crow to a wildlife rehabilitation center

0: During the trip, she says this crow latched onto her finger and held on.
1: Aww.
0: Okay, now that's just the beginning of the amazingness of this story.
1: Mm-hmm.
0: So she said that changed her life. That was enough. But then a few days later, she learned that the crow had recovered and had been released back into the wild. So get this. She's walking her dog. A crow swoops down and drops what she describes as a beautiful bundle of feathers at her feet. And she said, wow, this crow has given me a thank you gift. Now, we've heard over the years that you could get crows to be your friend, like, and they'll bring you little shiny objects. They're, I think, gifts. They're not great, like maybe a paperclip, but it's cool that a crow would think to bring you something.
1: Yeah, and there are worse things that a crow can drop from the sky, if you know what I mean.
0: Totally agree.
1: Mm-hmm.
0: So she goes on and she says, since then, she's been walking her dog. She claims that more than a half a dozen offerings have come to her from crows. This includes sticks, balls of moss, and even a small bird's nest. Today, her daily walks have become something of a neighborhood event. Crows apparently regularly join Leah and her dog. And she goes, it's like visiting my friends every morning, knowing they're going to be there.
1: She's Snow White.
0: I mean, this is amazing.
1: Snow White of the crows.
0: This is do we not dream of this happening? We all tried to get crows to befriend us in our neighborhoods. They don't want to be our friends. What are we doing wrong?
1: I have not tried it.
0: You didn't try it?
1: No, birds kind of freak me out, but I'm happy for you.
0: But you would like it if I became friends with a crow.
1: Yes, of course.
0: How would you feel if one was on my shoulder during the show?
1: That would be gross, because awesome. They would be dropping stuff.
0: You would love it.
2: I would love that. I've been crying for a while.
3: Befriending a crow is one of my dreams.
0: Right. Leah can easily identify the crow that she actually helped because it now wears a little metal band on its leg. So what a beautiful story in a world that can feel so dark. She closes this by saying, he is the highlight of my day. There it is, an exclusive. Well, everyone's talking about it. But now we have talked about the lady who's become friends with crows on the TJ show. That was Luna's Animal Tale for today. It's Mix 102.9. This is the TJ Show. Hey, listen, join in on the conversation anytime. Something you heard about or maybe something going on in your life, whatever it is. 302-303-1151. 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

0: 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This is the TJ Show. And I finally had enough. I kept waking up terribly cold because my wife Jess steals the blanket in the middle of the night. And I just had enough.
1: Which is funny because she likes to sleep cold.
0: I'm so glad you brought that up. It makes no sense. It has to be some sort of an attack on me. But I finally had enough. And I did this because I hope it encourages others who are dealing with this same problem to address the problem. Don't be cold anymore. When I woke up, I immediately went into journalism mode. And I have a special report for you, J-Bo.
1: Please don't tell me you woke up your wife and from her sleep.
0: Finally. By the way, that's me shivering. I was very cold.
2: I finally have had enough of being cold. My wife has stolen our blanket all for herself. Yet again, I'm not taking it anymore. Can't go on like this. So I decided to get my microphone to tell her this can no longer happen. Hello. Check. Jess.
3: What? Honey, you scared me.
2: I've put up with this for a long time. You have to stop stealing the blanket from me.
3: I got into bed last night. You'd taken the entire blanket, and I felt like you nailed it to the opposite end of the bed. I had to use all my muscle strength to get it over so it was even somewhat available to me. This is the name of the game. You do what you can to survive.
2: I woke up cold again.
3: It's so hot in this room, I don't know how anyone would be cold.
2: If it's so hot, why are you stealing my blanket?
3: You should probably go to the doctors about that. It's literally so hot. I'm like on the blanket, it's not even on my body. Touch my body.
2: Fine.
3: The blanket's not on me.
2: I'll touch it.
3: Is there a blanket on me?
2: No, well now you took it off because you're trying to act innocent.
3: By the way, I better be able to go back to bed.
2: After I took a hot shower, I feel okay. And I walked away. I let her sleep there in the warmth that she acts like she doesn't like, but I know she likes it. It's the only reason she needs the blanket. This is TJ reporting.
0: That was my report in the moment.
4: So annoying.
1: Oh my gosh. I would.
4: Oh my gosh.
1: To wake her up out of her sleep for this nonsense.
0: What I've learned from the relationship books that I've read is communication is very important.
1: Right. Yeah. Right. So at the appropriate time.
0: Yes. It was
1: read
0: first
1: the
0: thing.
1: Room.
0: She was sleeping. But I was not feeling great about being cold. And I'll tell you how it goes tomorrow. I'm going to report back. Hopefully I have the blanket all night.
1: You should get your own blanket then. Two separate blankets would be helpful.
0: You know what? Right. You might be onto something there. Mm-hmm. It's fine. I'm okay with that if she's okay with that. But I need to stay warm. My neck was cold.
1: And you should go to the doctor. You might be anemic. He's low on iron. He
0: this
1: eat some beef.
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0: 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This is the TJ Show, and I just overheard J-Bo sharing something. I think you might be one of the leaders to go against the robot takeover. I like what you did here.
1: I would love to lead a revolution.
0: Well, this is inspiring because not a lot of people are doing this. They're just taking it.
1: Yeah, I'm bothered. I'm at the point now where I want to just talk to people. I want to know that my stuff is being taken care of. And so I've been calling around trying to get a quote and for this thing that I'm trying to like ship to a family member.
0: Mm-hmm.
1: And I've gotten various quotes, and I decided, okay, I'm going to go with this particular company. It was a nice quote. We agreed upon it. And literally, I heard from them 3 days later, but from AI Jerry. Mm-hmm. He called my phone.
0: This is a fake person.
1: Yes.
0: That's calling on behalf of the company, but
1: yes,
0: it's clearly a computer. Does he say he's AI Jerry?
1: No. And at first, when he called and left me a voicemail, because it was a number I didn't recognize, you know, I don't pick those up.
0: Mm-hmm.
1: And I listened to the voicemail, I was like, okay, he has a name, but there's something missing. There was something missing in his voice. And then when I called the number back, the same AI Jerry that left me the voicemail picked up and he's talking to me. And then finally I go, I don't want to talk to you. You're AI. And then that's when AI Jerry admitted, I'm AI. Yes, but I can still help you.
0: Wow. See that? So I think what was missing, the soul,
1: yes,
0: wasn't quite there.
1: Mm-hmm.
0: But also, what bothers me about these customer service reps that are computers is that they're trying to trick us. Like, they don't disclose, because I guess there's no law in place that says you have to do that,
1: right,
0: as far as I know. So they do things, and we've even played back audio. Remember when I called that doctor's office? There were people dealing with the calls. Then one day, all of a sudden, it was this weird-sounding voice, mm-hmm, and I go, oh my goodness, kind of like you. I go, this is a computer. And what bothered me about it and actually made it feel like they were taking advantage of me was that they had fake people in the background talking.
1: Same.
0: And it's like, it
1: same
0: sounds
1: thing
0: like a call center.
1: Yeah, that's what it sounded like.
0: So how is that not trying to trick us?
1: It's deceitful.
0: Yeah.
1: Very much so. And the thing is that when I first called this company, I did speak to a real person because, of course, they're trying to make a sale.
0: It's like a hybrid.
1: Yes. So I spoke to a real person. So in the middle of me talking to AI Jerry, I was like, you know what? I don't want to talk to you. Send me to customer service. Finally got through customer service after 45 minutes
0: yeah,
1: of being
0: there
1: on
0: you go
1: hold.
0: They got one guy who's taken every single call.
1: Every
0: it's all
1: single
0: getting pushed
1: one
0: to him. Yeah.
1: And I told him, I said, hey, I want to cancel my order. And he asked a couple questions as to why. And I said, first of all, you're bait switch because you quoted me one and now you're charging me more. Second, I just waited 45 minutes to talk to a human being. I don't want to transport anything with any company that I can't just call and talk to, you know, a person. I'm talking to AI this entire time. And I finally just told him, there's no reason for you to go back and forth with me. Cancel my order.
0: Good.
1: Because I don't want to work with a company that has

0: let go of so many people who can actually help you just to put on AI and provide horrible customer service.
1: Well, and also if you're dealing with an industry like a shipping industry that has other options, we get to make that choice as people to say we're going to support the ones that are supporting people.
0: Yep.
1: And I think that's a cool move.
0: And that's what I did. I found another company, and when I call, I've called three times already this company, and every time I call, I get a person.
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6: Plenty of sunshine, a few scattered showers or thunderstorms or high temperatures today. We'll warm up into the upper 60s. Nice and clear tonight, upper 40s to near 50. Back to sunshine on Wednesday, or hang on Wednesday, in the lower 70s. Thursday, we'll see another beautiful sunny day with a high approaching 80, and then just a smidge warmer Friday. Sunny skies, a high low 80s. Saturday, back to a little bit more cloud cover and a high in the lower 80s. I'm meteorologist Sally Russell from the Cole Chevy Body Shop Weather Center.
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0: expect inflation will move up.
1: All the talk about inflation. Well, we had to do it too. We inflated our music list. That's right. Mix is playing much more of anything. But good news, price is the same. Free. Shut up.

0: Mix 1029. This is the TJ Show, our news. It sounds different around here. Kenny reads through every story he can find, and then he brings us the most interesting ones. Kenny, what's happening on the planet today?
1: TJ, have you noticed that there are these certain tech products and their prices appear to be skyrocketing, whether it's laptops, gaming consoles, smartphones,
0: yes,
1: hard drives?
0: Totally insane. And I don't know if I mentioned this on the air or off the air, but this came up recently because there's a hard drive that I bought. It's a Samsung, and it's like this 4 terabyte solid state drive. Listen to this. End of 2024, I purchased it. It's about $300 and change, which is still pretty expensive for
2: yes,
0: a hard drive.
2: Oh, yeah.
0: This thing could fit in your pocket. It's so tiny, but it's a great little device. Fast forward to today, the last I checked, it was somewhere around $1,100.
2: Get out of here.
0: For a hard drive. And from what I understand, and I don't even know

0: the full reason why, but because of AI, there's this run for these hard drives, which feels really eerie and creepy. Like, what are they doing with all these hard drives? How much space do you need? What's going on?
1: Well, I mean, when you're surveillancing the world, you need somewhere to store it.
0: Those videos are big.
1: Yes.
0: Yeah. Have you seen how big your phone videos are? Mm-hmm. They're huge.
2: Well, you're on the money, TJ. There is apparently a global digital memory shortage that's being affectionately referred to as Ramageddon.
0: By the way, so I don't follow the stock market very closely, but I did see, so Seagate, the company that makes all those hard drives, mm-hmm. it went from like, I think it's near 1,000 per share. And I believe just 3 or 4 years ago, it was somewhere around like $50 a share. There seems to be something are interested in with these hard drives.
2: Mm-hmm. Yeah, well, there's a great demand for them, but it's affecting these other tech product prices. For instance, a Dell laptop, the Dell XPS 14, is up $300 from its original price. The PlayStation 5 lineup is up $150 to $200. The Samsung Galaxy phone series is up $100. They're saying on average, these prices are up 32%, 25%, and 23.27% respectively for the different categories.
1: Along with everything else.
0: I know.
1: Groceries and gas.
0: And you wonder why people are going analog. Yeah. You know? Oh, well, let's turn the radio back on. It's free.
2: Yeah, save
0: some money. Let's get a record player.
1: Yeah, let's go on flip phones.
0: Kenny, what else do you have?
2: Well, it appears the Michael Jackson biopic Michael is closing in on a record to be the highest grossing music biopic of all time.
0: Have you guys seen it yet?
1: I have. I went and saw it.
0: What'd you think?
1: I thought it was really good. They did a great job really like capturing his personality, who he was.
2: Yeah, it's up to 846.3 million worldwide. Wow. It's closing in on the Queen biopic, Bohemian Rhapsody. That one made 911 million globally during its theatrical run. So 65 million away.
0: Give me a little bit of Bohemian Rhapsody. Go ahead.
2: Scalamouche, Scalamouche, can you do the fandango? Thunderbolts of lightning, okay. Very, very frighteningly.
0: This is the TJ Show. 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

0: 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This is the TJ Show, and what an incredible honor to welcome Angela Johnson-Reyes to the show. Is that really you?
1: Yeah, here I am, real life, IRL, as the kids say.
0: Yeah, so you probably know who Angela is. She's got these incredible comedy specials out there, but I don't know, does it annoy you when people bring up the nail salon bit? Because I feel like everyone goes to that bit from many years ago, but everyone seems to know you from that.
1: Absolutely not. I love it. It's incredible. I became a part of pop culture, a part of people's lexicon. Like, there's people who quote me in their daily life in the same way that I quote Wayne's World and Dumb and Dumber. You know what I mean? Like, that's my upbringing. And still, I'm in my 40s, and I still quote those movies every day. In every conversation, I can find a way to bring it back to something that Wayne or Garth has said in life.
0: Right.
2: And that's funny.
1: To think that I am that for somebody, I'm so grateful.
0: Well, I'm glad to hear that, because from what I hear, and I found this out through J-Bo, I discovered you because J-Bo went to go see one of your comedy shows.
2: Yeah, I'm a fan.
0: And she loves you. She brought our friend Heather along. And
1: let's go, Heather.
0: I hear that, like, you'll do that bit, but people are calling for it like it's a song, like it's at a concert.
3: Yeah. And
0: almost in a way, it's like a comic that was around many years ago, Andrew Dice Clay, where, like, he would have these jokes that people would want to hear, and they knew every word of them. It's unique in comedy. Not a lot of people have that.
1: Bro, when I tell you, the second I start that joke, the energy in the room shoots through the roof. I'm getting goosebumps on my arms just talking about it. Any ladies in here get your nails done?
2: Yes.
1: The roof is no longer there on the building. It's screaming, it's people pulling their phones out. It's wild.
2: Now, Heather and I, we were in that room when you did that bit, and you could hear people, like, kind of saying the lines back to you or with you. Does that bother you, or do you enjoy that?
1: Okay, here's the thing. You want to keep it 100 all the way real?
2: Yes.
1: I love that people quote it, because this is like you want to sing along to your favorite song. However, it's so distracting to me when I'm trying to do it, because it's almost like hearing your echo while you talk. And so I sometimes have to close my eyes to, like, block out, and I try not to close my eyes during a lot of the performance. So what I'll do is certain moments while I'm saying, you know, whatever, honey, you don't have boyfriend, and I'll close my eyes just for a second, and I'll make it look like I'm just, like, blinking really long, but really I'm trying to drown out. There's somebody who's saying it really loud, and it's really
2: I'm
1: distracting.
2: I'm sorry, because I definitely was saying it loud.
1: I know, and I love it. I love it. It's a two-edged sword. I love it, but at the same time, I'm like, I can't focus.
0: Amazing. There's so many things going on when you're at a performance, whether it's Broadway show, stand-up, and all these things are happening to make that show happen that most people will never know.
1: Mm-hmm. Yeah.
0: Angela Johnson-Reyes, her new stand-up special. We're going to get into this a few moments away. It's coming up on the TJ Show. It's Mix 1029. This is the TJ Show. Thank you for turning your radio on. 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Just call us anytime, 302-303-1151. We would love to hear from you. I'll give it to you one more time. 302-303-1151. 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

0: 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This is the TJ Show. We've got Angela Johnson Reyes on the phone, a comic. She's got a brand new stand-up special out. It's called Ugly Baby. And Angela, you know, I love that this is available for free on YouTube.
1: 100%. And it's funny because my comedy started on YouTube. Mm-hmm. You know what I mean? Like, this nail salon video went viral 20 years ago. And my career started with, honey, why you don't have? Like, just, it started with that. And then here I am, 7 one-hour specials later, and I bring it back to YouTube because YouTube is what popped it off for me. And now it's the place for creators, for self-financers, for dreamers, like anybody who wants to make something on your own, and you can release it for free. And it's been very cool.
0: Well, it opens the door for everyone to discover you. Like, so my daughter, she's 11 years old. She's a very big fan of stand-up, really loves Nate Bergazzi. But she's like, Dad, can we watch Nate? And it's like, yeah. So then I've got to sign up for Netflix. And it's kind of annoying. As much as we know there's great content on there, what a relief to hear, oh, this one's for free on YouTube.
2: Yeah.
1: 100%. You can share it with all your friends. It's clean, family-friendly comedy, so you can watch it with grandma in the room and you'll be okay. You can watch it with your kids in the room, and they may not understand all the jokes, but at least you know you won't have to cover their ears for nothing.
2: Well, yeah, that's true.
0: Charlie and my daughter are going to watch it.
2: You should.
0: We're looking forward to it.
2: You'll enjoy it.
0: Yes, Heather.
2: I've noticed that, like, a lot of stand-ups are posting crowd work clips online for content because they don't want to burn their jokes. Do you notice, like, a change in audiences in clubs now? Like, do they want to participate more because they think that the comedian wants them to participate?
1: Yes and no. So I have heard from a lot of other comedians that they're now people are showing up thinking they get to be a part of the show when it's like, no, I'm the comedian. I am performing.

0: coming. If I ask you a question, sure, you can answer, but now we have, like, sometimes we ask rhetorical questions, but now all these rhetorical questions, they're like, yeah, yeah, let me participate. And no, that was just saying words. I didn't really want a question mark at the end of it. You right. know what I mean?
1: Yeah, it's yep. your name on the billboard, not theirs. Yeah.
2: Well, and what exactly. you do on those stand-up stages, there's a story I'll share with you that I think you'll appreciate. So being in radio, you have these opportunities you probably should never have. And I was asked to do a stand-up show at Caroline's on Broadway back when that was still a thing. And I was doing these prom shows, and so I'd go up there as the host, and there was one night where this little high school kid literally started bullying me while I was on the stage. And at that time, Bill Burr was on. He was like making his rounds around New York, and I knew that he was like one of the funniest guys in New York. And so after I got off the stage and this high school kid like obliterated me, I went up to Bill like I was going to daddy saying, that kid's not nice. And then Bill went up there and he tried to ignore him, and then the whole show turned into just lacing into Ooh. This kid, and he knew exactly what to do, and I was like, yeah, that's right. I got big. Yeah. You know, Bill did. It was so pathetic.
1: Bill took care of it for you.
0: Oh yeah, that kid made the wrong choice.
2: Yeah.
0: Bill.
2: Yep. Angela, we are huge fans. Thank you, Angela, for taking the time to be on our show and for being so generous here.
0: Appreciate you guys.
1: All right, bye.
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0: 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You either catch us in the studio or you get our voicemail like these guys did.
1: Hey, TJ, J-Bo, Heather, and Kenny. This is Eric out in Maui, Hawaii.
0: Oh, that explains why he's taking his time.
2: Mm-hmm.
0: We notice when we hear from people out on Hawaii, you got this, like, chill factor that doesn't... You don't hear that in other places.
2: No.
1: And just know you guys are awesome.
0: Thank you.
1: Wake up. I listen to you guys. Just want to tell you guys do a great job. Love you guys. Bye.
0: Wow, a lot of love out there. Appreciate
2: it,
0: you.
2: Man. Love
0: Thank you.
2: Too.
0: Thank you. We love being on in Hawaii.
3: Hi, everybody. It's Michael

0: Corn Gate, if I had to guess.
1: Be patient, Dolly. I'll feed you in a few minutes.
0: Oh, he must be yelling at his animal.
2: Dolly said, feed me now. Call them back.
0: Well, you know, they can get, if you have a dog or a cat, you know, they just kind of watch you until you feed them. Yeah.
1: Here we go. And there we go.
2: Yeah.
1: Here's what it sounds like.
0: Could you imagine being the animal and you're like, this is what I'm waiting for to get fed?
1: When I close the gate.
0: Okay. Oh, yeah. Okay. Yeah. Mm. It's almost musical.
2: It's pretty sweet.
1: Well, there you go. You're welcome, guys.
0: Yeah.
2: Now feed me!
0: Okay. So I suppose it was a horse that was waiting to be fed.
1: Okay. There's my cue to get going. All right. Well, hope you like that.
0: It was wonderful. Thank you, Michael.
2: That was the warning before the kick. She's like, if you don't feed me right now.
0: Yeah. I'm going to make that gate squeak more.
2: I sound the same way. I'm like, I'm hungry. You have 2 minutes to get me food. And then I turn into a monster.
0: Yeah. Yeah. No, that's. Thank you, Michael. I appreciate you.
3: Hi, my name's Gail. And I listen to you in Western New York after a day's work. And you guys make me smile. I really enjoy the things that you guys talk about.
0: Oh, good.
3: Keep doing what you're doing. Bye.
0: All right, fair enough. Short and sweet.
2: Thank you.
0: We'll keep doing what we're doing, and you keep doing what you're doing. Calling us at 877-RADIO-TJ. 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
7: Weather. Plenty of sunshine, a few scattered showers or thunderstorms. Our high temperatures today will warm up into the upper 60s. Nice and clear tonight, upper 40s to near 50. Back to sunshine on Wednesday, or hang on Wednesday in the lower 70s. Thursday, we'll see another beautiful sunny day with a high approaching 80, and then just a smidge warmer Friday. Sunny skies, a high low 80s. Saturday, back to a little bit more cloud cover and a high in the lower 80s. I'm meteorologist Sally Russell from the Cole Chevy Body Shop Weather Center.
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Maybe a little bit of both. You never know what we'll play next on Mix.

0: 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This is the TJ Show. Our news, it sounds different around here. Kenny reads through every story he can find, and then he brings us the most interesting ones. Kenny, what's happening on the planet today?
1: The Stanley Cup Finals begin tonight, featuring the Las Vegas Golden Knights at the Carolina Hurricanes.
0: I'm a fan of hockey. Haven't been for a really long time, but I've always loved going to those games.
1: I tell you, in the Stanley Cup Finals, it's the most intense hockey you'll ever watch. These are two really good teams. The Las Vegas Golden Knights, incredibly imp-

0: impressive. They've only been in the league 9 years. This is their third appearance in the Stanley Cup Finals. They won it in 2023.
1: You know, I'm embarrassed to say this, but I lived in St. Louis, Missouri. Not embarrassed about that part, but the St. Louis Blues, they won the Stanley Cup in 2019. Mm-hmm. And, I mean, St. Louis is huge when it comes to baseball, having the Cardinals, and hockey, having the Blues. And I have never attended a hockey game.
2: Oh.
1: Like, it's a missed opportunity for sure. And I had friends who had, like, tickets, and I was just, like, always busy. I just didn't want to go. I don't know.
2: It's fun.
1: Yeah, that's what I hear.
2: Kenny, what else do you have?
0: Well, TJ, I think it was a couple of weeks ago, but you mentioned that you got an evite, a party evite, from a friend in high school that you haven't spoken to in 25 yeah. some odd years.
2: 20 years.
0: Turns out that your friend was being scammed, and your friend is not alone, as now this is getting national headlines. Fraudsters are sending fake evite-style texts and emails, especially during this graduation season, mimicking legitimate online invitation branding and formatting, and they're stealing a whole bunch of information from a whole bunch of people.
2: Yeah, I felt really good about myself. I was like, wow, look at that. Finally, I'm getting invited to high school parties. Yeah,
1: I'm finally popular.
2: Took a little
3: 50
2: while.
3: 50 years later.
2: But they won. Wow. That's not 50
1: wow.
2: years.
1: First of all, Heather, the disrespect.
3: I was exaggerating
1: that's
3: for
1: crazy.
3: Dramatic effect.
2: No, but this was a cool person in our school. I was like, look at this. Turns out her email was hacked, and it went to pretty much everyone she's interacted with since she had that email, which is over 20 years. So she was mortified. I reached out to her. She's like, yeah, thanks for letting me know. Everyone and their mother's letting me know. And it's not a party. There is no party. Although we kind of want a party now.
1: Right.
2: And somehow yeah, she's the one. Yeah, she's being voted to host it. But then coincidentally, yesterday, I got another one of these from someone who's a very smart business person. Someone I used to know in Boston. And I was like, oh, wow, she's throwing a party. Wait a minute.
1: Mm.
2: It's like exclusive party. I'm like, whoa, I got invited to that too. No, total scam.
0: Well, what appears to be happening is if you fall for one of these and click the link on the invitation, then they're into your system, and then you start sending out fake invitations
2: oh
0: to
2: goodness.
0: Other people. So be very weary about these links that you're clicking on. Hover over the links, see where they're actually going. You know, a legitimate link will go to the actual website, not some other website that's completely unrelated. So there are a couple of things you could do to protect yourself.
3: If you ever get an invite for a party from me, just know it's a scam. I will never throw a party. Okay? That's always a scam.
2: Like me, if you generally haven't been invited to parties, don't think all of a sudden it's just going to start one
1: right,
2: day.
1: Right, exactly.
2: Kenny, thank you for keeping us somewhat informed.
0: That's what's happening.
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0: to Virginia's Mix 102.9. This is the TJ Show, and as we're winding down for today, we'll be back again tomorrow. We're very excited to be on your radio. Sometimes at the end of the show, we like to go around the room and ask a question, and then you answer the question. If it's something that resonates with you or something that you want to get in on, our show is so much better when you're on it, so we try to make it super easy for you to get involved at 877-RADIO-TJ. We'll start with you today, J-Bo. What is your question?
1: Earlier on in the show, we talked about a dating app that's adding a feature to make dating a bit easier for people.
0: Right.
1: And Kenny met his lady on a dating app. I met my husband on a dating app. I just want to know, how did you meet your significant other? I want to hear the story.
0: 877-RADIO-TJ. Was it dreamy? Did you think you knew, like, the first second you saw them? Did one of you know and the other didn't? 877-RADIO-TJ. Kenny, what about you?
2: We had a special edition of Luna's Animal Tales today where it was a special report about this one story. A woman helped to rescue a crow, and that crow, to say thank you, has been bringing her gifts for the last several weeks.
0: Well, not only that, it seems like she's getting multiple gifts, and she goes out, she walks her dog.
2: Yeah.
0: These crows follow her. You mentioned it's like Snow White, real life.
1: That's right.
2: I would love to make friends with a crow or any wild animal for that matter. Have you ever made friends with a wild animal? If so, how did you do it?
0: That's a great question.
2: What's it like?
0: Yeah, or are you currently friends with it? I mean, obviously, you know, we want people to be safe, and I want to be safe, but I do love the idea of like a local fox showing up, and I know this is not going
2: to
0: happen.
2: Well, in my boyhood home, we used to have ducks that visited our swimming pool in the backyard, and I considered them friends, Melvin and Gertrude.
0: Did you swim with them?
2: We didn't swim with them. They would get afraid there, but we'd feed them bread and stuff.
0: Okay, very good.
2: Come back every year.
0: 877-RADIO-TJ. Heather, you're up.
3: J-Bo was sharing a story earlier about how she had to cancel business with a certain company because she couldn't get a hold of an actual person. It was just all AI, and she wasn't down for that. So do you have a business deal breaker or customer service deal breaker that you'll just like, you're like, I can't deal with this, I'm going to cancel my order?
0: Or even how your interactions with a business has been changed by AI.
3: Right.
0: And, you know, in your case, it was the customer service rep.
3: Yes.
0: Just a robot who was pretending to be human. You know, another thing they do to try to trick
3: AI
0: us?
3: AI Jerry.
0: First of all, I've never heard them disclose that it's an AI bot from the start.
3: No, I had to ask.
0: Yeah. You have to either ask or figure it out.
3: Mm-hmm.
0: And then the other part of that is sometimes they will throw in human-like stammering, like, to make it sound like they're thinking about something.
3: Let me think about that.
0: Yeah, or, you know, and it'll be an You're like, wait a minute, they're trying to pretend to be human. What's that all about? 877-RADIO-TJ. I'll end this here by asking you. 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I finally had enough. My wife Jess stealing the blanket every single night. I did an interview with her in the middle of the night. 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That's all going to be in our podcast. But have you figured it out? If you sleep with a blanket stealer, how do you manage it in your own home? 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I'm going to give you the number again, 302-303-1151. 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
7: Weather. Chance of showers and a few scattered thunderstorms today. Otherwise, we will see periods of sunshine and a high in the upper 60s. Clear to partly cloudy and overnight low will drop down into the upper 40s overnight. Wednesday, lots of sunshine. Our high on Wednesday in the lower 70s, low 50s Wednesday night. And then Thursday, we're back to blue sky and sunshine. High on Thursday in the upper 70s. Friday, we are back to sunshine, lower 80s, and then a little bit more cloud cover sneaks in on Saturday. I'm meteorologist Sally Russell for the Cole Chevy Body Shop Weather Center.
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4: 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Weather.
5: Chance of showers and a few scattered thunderstorms today. Otherwise, we will see periods of sunshine and a high in the upper 60s. Clear to partly cloudy and overnight low will drop down into the upper 40s overnight. Wednesday, lots of sunshine. Our high on Wednesday in the lower 70s, low 50s. Wednesday night and then Thursday, we're back to blue sky and sunshine. High on Thursday in the upper 70s. Friday, we are back to sunshine, lower 80s, and then a little bit more cloud cover sneaks in on Saturday. I'm meteorologist Sally Russell for the Cole Chevy Body Shop Weather Center.
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6: 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Weather.
7: Chance of showers and a few scattered thunderstorms today. Otherwise, we will see periods of sunshine and a high in the upper 60s. Clear to partly cloudy and overnight low will drop down into the upper 40s overnight. Wednesday, lots of sunshine. Our high on Wednesday in the lower 70s, low 50s. Wednesday night and then Thursday, we're back to blue sky and sunshine. High on Thursday in the upper 70s. Friday, we are back to sunshine, lower 80s, and then a little bit more cloud cover sneaks in on Saturday. I'm meteorologist Sally Russell for the Cole Sheffy Body Shop Weather Center.

0: The following commercials have gone through a rigorous 80-point inspection. Then we let them on the air anyway. More music right around the corner. 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
3: Weather. A wave of low pressure moving across our area, so we could still get some showers and thunderstorms around Appalachia for the rest of today, and it will stay fairly cool. Upper 60s, clear for the overnight hours after midnight, and we'll drop into the upper 40s, and then we're back into a nice weather pattern on Wednesday, low to mid 70s, and we should get plenty of sunshine. For Thursday, we'll start warming up a little bit. Upper 70s and sunny, nice on Friday. I'm meteorologist Steve Hamilton from the Cole Chevy Body Shop Weather Center.
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Mix has more variety than the 64-count box of crayons. 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But no sharpener, sorry.

0: 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We'll be back with more of anything right after this short break.
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6: Weather. A wave of low pressure moving across our area, so we could still get some showers and thunderstorms around Appalachia for the rest of today, and it will stay fairly cool. Upper 60s, clear for the overnight hours after midnight, and we'll drop into the upper 40s, and then we're back into a nice weather pattern on Wednesday, low to mid 70s, and we should get plenty of sunshine. For Thursday, we'll start warming up a little bit. Upper 70s and sunny, nice on Friday. I'm meteorologist Steve Hamilton from the Cole Chevy Body Shop Weather Center.
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9: Weather. A wave of low pressure moving across our area, so we could still get some showers and thunderstorms around Appalachia for the rest of today. And it will stay fairly cool, upper 60s, clear for the overnight hours after midnight, and we'll drop into the upper 40s, and then we're back into a nice weather pattern on Wednesday, low to mid 70s, and we should get plenty of sunshine. For Thursday, we'll start warming up a little bit, upper 70s and sunny, nice on Friday. I'm meteorologist Steve Hamilton from the Cole Chevy Body Shop Weather Center.
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keep putting together groups of songs in as many ways as possible. Well, that is until management catches on that we have no actual job skills and tosses us out on our sorry butts. Mix plays anything.

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9: Weather. A wave of low pressure moving across our area, so we could still get some showers and thunderstorms around Appalachia for the rest of today, and it will stay fairly cool. Upper 60s, clear for the overnight hours after midnight, and we'll drop into the upper 40s, and then we're back into a nice weather pattern on Wednesday, low to mid 70s, and we should get plenty of sunshine. For Thursday, we'll start warming up a little bit. Upper 70s and sunny, nice on Friday. I'm meteorologist Steve Hamilton from the Cole Chevy Body Shop Weather Center.
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0: average American is exposed to thousands of commercials every day. You don't want to be below average, do you? Another bunch of songs in a row is just around the corner. 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
2: 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Unless otherwise noted, certain additional rules may apply to all contests, and rules are subject to change. Occasionally, record companies, who are identified on specific promotions for which prizes are awarded, supply promotional items given away. You must be at least 18 years of age unless otherwise specified. One winner per household per 30 days. And winners have no more than 2 weeks to claim their prize unless otherwise specified. Proper identification is required to claim prizes. Winners are responsible for gratuities related to certain prize packages and any and all applicable state, local, and federal taxes incurred by accepting prizes. By accepting prizes, winner agrees that their recorded voice or image and name may be used for promotional purposes, not as an endorsement of a product or business to complete the promotion. Some prizes and tickets are given away complimentary and shall not be exchanged or sold. Good luck, and thanks for listening.
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0: a short break. 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
7: The clouds will be moving out for the overnight hours as high pressure arrives from the Great Lakes down through the Midwestern states and into our area. So things are looking good for a while. Upper 40s on the overnight low. And then some fog in the morning on Wednesday, at least in the valleys. And then we get plenty of sunshine, low to mid 70s. It'll be clear Wednesday night, low 50s. We get upper 70s for the high on Thursday and sunny. Another warm up on Friday, low 80s. I'm meteorologist Steve Hamilton from the Cole Chevy Body Shop Weather Center.
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0: And into our area, so things are looking good for a while. Upper 40s on the overnight low, and then some fog in the morning on Wednesday, at least in the valleys, and then we get plenty of sunshine, low to mid-70s. It'll be clear Wednesday night, low 50s. We get upper 70s for the high on Thursday and sunny. Another warm-up on Friday, low 80s. I'm meteorologist Steve Hamilton from the Cole Chevy Body Shop Weather Center.
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